0: Alcoholic party, cause there ain't no party like a alcoholic party.
1: We have the one thing you like. 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TRL. Pleasure Radio.

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It's 5 minutes past the hour, and here are the Natural Born DJs. Let's give the guys some air.

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0: Okay, you got it.

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0: 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This is TRL.
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It's been 3 years, and the sound of Explode still rings in our ears. Let us explode once again.

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Somehow, you remain modest. Flashbulbs pop, paparazzi goes wild. With amazing grace, you walk and smile. They answer.

0: remember me?
1: 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Did you miss us? Cause we missed you. We're back from the past. TRL. Pleasure Radio.
2: 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Who's been kissing you?

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1: 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Did you miss us? Cause we missed you. We're back from the past. TRL. Pleasure Radio.

Oh yeah, let me hear you sing it. 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Yeah, check it out one time. 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
1: 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Cause we missed you. We're back from the past. TRL. Pleasure Radio.

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1: 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We play the music you like. DRL. 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

0: 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This is TRL.
1: Most famous classic in all the world of music.

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1: Notice, it's the Out of Place. Back in the room.